0: Before you go, there's something I want you to have.
1: Oh, it's beautiful. But wait a minute, isn't this...
0: Yeah, yes it is.
1: But I thought the old lady dropped it into the ocean in the air.
0: Well, baby, I went down and got it for you.

0: take it for granted. And when it happens, it's time to write your story.
1: Write your story.

Radio Subasio. It's just another night and I'm staring at the moon. I saw a shooting star and thought of you.